stretch our bodies across the expanse of the prison walls. Let them see us. Collected our strength, put together our minds, did away with our fears, studied the teachers, especially the ones who had been inside, dissected the lessons, waited against the times, adjusted as we saw fit, entertained new possibilities, ever mindful of infiltration, noticed patterns in the ones who shared the concerns of the enemy, lost foes who were friends, recognized my own weaknesses, put thought into practice, collected new thoughts, consulting with thinkers, read, adapted my speech, listened to my heart, stuck to the principles, allowed all unlearning, connected the dots, simplified the approach, never stopped pushing, never stopped loving, never stopped learning, never stopped caring, never stopped fighting, never stopped dancing, devised new equations, new rhythms, new pl-

0: Shout out to my fellas. 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
1: What is bird? Vielen, vielen Dank. Live aus dem Studio 1. Danke dir.

somewhere between the wind and the dove, lies all I sought in you. And when the wind just dies, when the wind just dies, and the dove won't rise from your windowsill, well, I cannot tell you which way it would

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Yeah. I'm a man. Yeah. I'm a natural born lover's man. Yeah.

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You know I made the moon, honey. Come up 2 hours late.

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Mr. Chimpanzee, Elephant, and Mrs. Crocodile caught up in a ruckus. They was playing with the wild. 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
0: Take care of what you got, or lose what you don't.

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Buddy, can you see what you made him do? Here they come to take him off to jail. Buddy, and tomorrow someone will

From listening to records, I just knew what to do. I mainly taught myself. And, you know, I did pretty well, except there were a few mistakes that I made that I have just recently cleared up. I'd like to just continue to be able to express myself as best as I can in history. And I feel like I have a lot of work to do still. You know, I'm a student of the drums. And I'm also a teacher of the drums, too.

And I would like to be able to continue to let what is inside of me, which comes from all the music that I hear, you know, I'd like for that to come out. And it's like, it's not really me that's coming. The music's coming through me. The music's coming through.

0: We'll travel light, and that's the life for us.
1: We'll travel light, and that's the life for us.
0: We'll travel light,
1: and that's the life for us.